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Oh my, my, oh my, my love, I take one look at you, you're taking me out.

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can do one thing well to make it in this world, man. You got a woman waiting for you, dear. All you ever gotta do is be a good man one time to one woman.

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And you might know how to be with fire.